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Working out in silence. Yeah, it doesn't hit the same as when you've got your music blasting. Because when you're listening to your music, that endurance level just went sky high. 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

0: 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Got the Bengals next. 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
1: So is it okay to use AI to write your resume? Well, they're saying it might actually be your best option because, well, a lot of companies aren't even using people to review applications anymore. They're relying on AI and they're preferring those AI written resumes. In some cases, candidates were even more likely to make the first cut if their resume was created using the same type of AI that the company is using. It's one of those, if you can't beat them, join them moments.
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1: Utilizing a caption on the regular. Listen, you are not the only one. I'm right there with you. What's going on? It's Michelle Fay. But they say a lot of us use subtitles even when we don't need them. And it's a lot of it based on the idea of scrolling nonstop in social media. Because, for example, captions, they were designed for the hearing impaired. But researchers have found that the trend is actually being driven by younger generations. People are using captions constantly, whether on TV or social media, in order to catch every word and every detail.
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0: 93.3 The Bus, continuing to play your favorites in minutes. Richard Marx, Prince, and more coming up. 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

0: 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Hello and welcome to Friday. It's finally here. Another day, another dollar to the weekend. Unless you're working like me, but either way, we are so grateful you're here listening on the iHeartRadio app, making us number one on the presets.
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I'm still trying to get over the fact that MySpace may make a return. 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

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It's a feel-good Friday, so you know what that means. I want to hear your awesome news of the week. 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

93.3 The Bus. Oh, the late night hour. Everything is calm. And I just love watching the world awaken. Hopefully you're having a great one.

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Hey, it's Christina. More money on the way. $1,000. Let me tell you how to score this morning in minutes.

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1: So what wild animals do we fear the most? It's a surprising mix, okay? Of course, rattlesnakes are the most dangerous out west, alligators in Florida, grizzly bears in the Rocky. Dogs are actually the most dangerous in 5 states, believe it or not. And the white-tailed deer is the deadliest in 4.

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Hi, it's Christina. Well, let's do it. It's a feel-good Friday, so this is your opportunity to tell me something that's just been making you happy. Putting a smile on your face this week. 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

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All-time favorites from the 70s, 80s, and 90s. Want to end the summer out with a bang? We've got $1,000 for you to win. Oh, yeah. Take advantage of this. This morning, we've got your next chance to listen in for the keyword to enter on our website to score $1,000.

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2: Hi, it's Christina. So I am very, very proud of myself because the school shopping is done, or at least for the supplies and everything. The clothes, I decided, you know what? My kids, it's still going to be summer warm weather. I'm not going out and buying more summer clothes. I'm just not doing it. So, you know, come late September, early October, I'll start looking around at some clothes, maybe. I think they might be able to still fit in the stuff from last year. So that's what we're wearing.

all-time favorites from the 70s, 80s, and 90s, 93.3 The Bus. Good morning. It's Christina, and you know I love a good feel-good Friday. Yep, we're up and at 'em, ready for the weekend, and I want to hear the highlight of your week, the month, the year. Tell me.

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Stick around this morning because we'll have your next chance at winning $1,000. 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We'll do it multiple times throughout your workday with us. So stick around for the money.

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1: All right. It comes from my parents where they're like, you know, what if something's worth something someday? 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Let's talk about it in a minute.

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1: Okay, when's the last time that you really got your nose into a novel? Okay, I'm talking for as little as 30 minutes a day. 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

93.3 The Bus. Happy Friday. We finally made it. It is the Boxer Show just after 5 o'clock. 71 right now. We are heading for the mid-80s with some scattered storms today. It's no doubt just a girl on the bus.

0: all-time favorites from the 70s, 80s, and 90s, 93.3 The Bus. Yeah, we have made it to Friday, finally the end of the week. If you're looking for a time to do yard work like I am this weekend, today might be hit-miss. Tomorrow, your best day is probably going to be Sunday. Now, personally, I hate waiting until Sunday because you know that if you're picky like I am, you're probably going to be spending most of the day out there doing the yard, and then the next day is work. So I like to try to get that out of the way on Friday so I have a little more of the weekend to spend doing other things. So I hear you. We have to abide by what Mother Nature is going to give us, which is pop-up storms and showers today. There's a higher percentage today of us getting rain. We should get to 86 today. A little less, not as warm as what we've had the past couple of days where we hit 90. Tomorrow about the same, and then Sunday, really not a big threat of rain, just mainly partly cloudy, low to mid-80s. So here we are, finally Friday. Ohio State Fair wraps up this weekend. Tax holiday technically has already started. So that has already begun today, tomorrow, and Sunday. It wraps up at 11:59 p.m. There's also a few new movies that are out this weekend. We'll have that for you coming up with our entertainment report. There's a brand new exhibit coming to the National Veterans Memorial and Museum. We have a very special guest on this morning for that. This exhibit features 98 portraits of veterans who were a part of the post 9/11 fighting for the war on terror right after the attacks on 9/11. And they all have a story, every portrait. And we get to meet one this morning, along with Dr. Frederick Bertley, who is the CEO of not just COSI, but also the NVMM. So that'll be coming up at 7:40. And another big opportunity today, but this time sit in the front row for tomorrow night's Blues Traveler, Gin Blossoms, and the Spin Doctor show at the Celeste Center. So final weekend of the Ohio State Fair 2. Coming up. So, yep, that'll be coming to an end. So if you haven't had a chance to see the fair and you want to, this is your final weekend to do so.
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93.3 The Bus, all-time favorites from the 70s, 80s, and 90s. It's Boxer, finally Friday. Got any big plans for the weekend? Maybe consider buying some more property. Yeah, the Levesque Tower, the very top, they have a penthouse. It's been iconic for years. We've heard about this two-story penthouse. Well, it's going up for auction. $580,000 is the starting bid. I'm not sure. I didn't see when the auction was going to start. That'd be pretty amazing. I don't know how practical that would be for a family of five, but who knows?

Still one of my favorites from Prince right there. Let's go crazy. Hey, it's Friday after all. Why not? So our final day of the Great Gas Giveaway. 9 chances to get some free gas from the bus. Details after the Beatles.

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For the rest, well, your day's just getting started, huh? Front row for tomorrow night's Blues Traveler, Jim Blossoms and Spin Doctor show. Plus some incredible good stuff, some great guests this morning, a new exhibit at the National Veterans Memorial Museum, and more. Let's go. Whoa.

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amazing to see all these songs like Stevie Nicks and so many others, thanks to movies like Guardians of the Galaxy, that are bringing those tunes to the soundtrack, to the score. I love it. Just after 6, it's Bachter, finally Friday at 93.3 The Bus, putting you in the front row this morning. Later on, for Gin Blossoms, Blues Traveler, and the Spin Doctors, and so much more. We'll give you the rundown in 6 minutes. Here's Toto. I hear the

sure if you're just joining us, just a heads up, because if you're on your way towards this area, it's not fun. All lanes are closed on 270 West beyond 315 South due to a crash. So again, all lanes closed 270 West beyond 315 South due to a crash. First responders are on the scene. No clue how long that's going to take, though, to get cleaned up. Three things to know before you go on the way. Crew in town tonight for another round of the League's Cup. Another day of Ohio State football camp for fans. And it's Ohio's back-to-school sales tax holiday now underway. Three things to know before you go. Next

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1: 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Here's what's trending in Central Ohio this morning. Ohio's back-to-school sales tax holiday is here. Shoppers can get clothing that cost up to $75 each and school supplies up to $20 each without paying local or state sales tax. The tax holiday is returning to a three-day time period this year after being expanded to multiple weeks in the last several years. It's now through 11:59 p.m. this Sunday, and retailers are suggesting, if you can, to try to combine offers. Dozens of drivers across Columbus's north side woke up Thursday with their car windows shattered and their vehicles broken into. At least 20 incidents were reported in the L.C. Gahanna neighborhood, with some victims telling local media they didn't even have anything stolen from inside their cars. Others say the suspects may have been looking for guns. Investigators are still looking for those involved. And in sports, Ohio State football practice camp for fans continues today and tomorrow. And the Columbus Crew hosting the next round of the Leagues Cup tonight with Club Pachuca at 7:30 at Scott's Miracle-Gro Field. And Storm Team 4 meteorologist Macy Tetrick says clouds for the most part today, some scattered rain, a high of 88, slight chance of rain overnight, 69, 87 with a chance of rain tomorrow, and a little bit possible on Sunday with a high of 87. 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
0: If you love the 70s vibes, 80s anthems, and 90s jams, then you're in the right place. 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

Rick Astley on 93.3 The Bus. It is great to have you with us this morning on The Boxer Show. Coming up after Mellencamp, for years, Reuters has done this incredible campaign called Cones for the Cure, benefiting the sickest of children, battling the most catastrophic illnesses. 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

0: 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Good to have you with us this morning on The Boxer Show. And this morning's good stuff. We're going to switch it up a little bit. It certainly is a good thing we're going to talk about. Graters and cones for the cure, which is going on through the weekend. Tiffany in studio with us right now from Graters. What do we need to know?
1: So it ends Sunday. So you can go into any of your local Graters stores and you can make a donation to the Cure Starts Now Foundation. And we can talk a little bit about that.
2: So, can we start with this? There's a heartfelt story and there's a true meaning behind Cones for the Cure. Would you mind sharing?
1: Yes. So in 2007, a little girl named Elena Deserick was diagnosed with a very rare and very lethal form of brain cancer called DIPG. So her family took her to the doctors and the doctor said, you know what? She's not going to survive. She's going to live 6 months to a year. Go home and make memories. Like, there's not a whole lot we can do.
2: Yeah.
1: Because back then there was not a lot of treatment, not a lot of options. And so Elena fought for 6 months, and unfortunately she did lose her battle to DIPG. But her family didn't accept that there was nothing that could be done.
2: Yeah.
1: So what they did was they decided to start a charity called The Cure Starts Now, that is really focused on funding research for pediatric brain cancer. Because they believe, The Cure Starts Now believes that if they can fight the biggest, baddest bullies in the cancer world, the pediatric cancers, the cancers that are resistant to treatments like chemo and radiation. And
2: right.
1: You can't do surgery because it's located in the brain. That if they can find a cure to those things, that specific type of cancer, that it will unlock the ability to hopefully cure all cancers. And they call that the home run cure, is really what they're focusing on. So they're focusing on research and developing protocols and cancer protocols to help prolong the life of these children and hopefully find that home run cure for all cancer so we could rid the world of all of it.
2: So beautifully put. You know, the blueberry pie ice cream, have you tried it? Have you had the chance? It's a hit.
1: I brought some with me. Don't worry. Right. I brought some. So yeah, it is one of the best flavors that we have, I think. And the backstory behind it is amazing. So in 2009, we started partnering with The Cure Starts Now.
2: Yeah.
1: And they approached us and said, we have this big gala and we want you guys to be a part of it. Can you gift something for us to auction off? And Grader said, sure, let's auction off the ability for somebody to come to our factory and create an ice cream flavor for us. And so they came to our factory. Somebody won the auction.
2: Yeah.
1: They came to our factory. They created an ice cream flavor. And we manufactured it and we sold it. And that was the Elena's Blueberry Pie Ice Cream. So it was created by a fan, by somebody who loved this cause and
2: wow.
1: who loved ice cream. Now we sell it company-wide. We bring it back every year for Cones for the Cure specifically. And it's really awesome.
2: Hey, and I'm sorry, Tiffany, did you say how much you've raised so far with this campaign?
1: Oh, man. So Graters, so far, since the very beginning, we have raised, in this campaign
2: yes.
1: currently.
2: Yes, currently.
1: The one we're currently in, we have, in 6 days, we have raised $253,000 for,
2: wow.
1: and what that funds, if you break that down numbers wise, what that funds is a home run grant. That is a grant in partnership with a big hospital with a lot of research behind it. That's enough money to fund a whole grant.
2: Yeah. So places like Nationwide Children's Hospital,
1: yes,
2: very, very happy yes, campers.
1: Absolutely.
2: Yeah.
1: And what we love about the Cure Starts Now organization specifically is 100% of your donation, dollar for dollar, goes directly to funding research. It's not going anywhere else.
2: Yeah.
1: It's not going to the hospital. It's going to the research, which is what we believe that is going to find that.
2: Well, Tiffany, look, Cones for the Cure, it runs through Sunday.
1: Yeah.
2: All Graters locations. Tiffany, you are the greatest. Oh, did you see what I did there?
1: I see what you did there.
2: Tiffany from Graters, thanks so much for your time. We'll have you back in soon.
1: Yes, thanks, Boxer.
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And there's lanes that were closed earlier, 270 West beyond 315 South due to a crash. We'll have an update coming up in 6 minutes. 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
1: 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Good morning. Here's what's trending in Central Ohio this morning. Ohio's back-to-school sales tax holiday weekend is here. Shoppers can get clothing that cost up to $75 each and school supplies up to $20 each without paying local or state sales tax. The tax holiday is returning to a three-day time period this year after being expanded to multiple weeks in the last several years. It's now through 11:59 p.m. this Sunday, and retailers are suggesting you combine offers if you can. Dozens of drivers across Columbus's north side woke up yesterday with their car windows shattered and the vehicles broken into. At least 20 incidents were reported in the LC Gahanna neighborhood, with some victims telling local media and TV stations they didn't even have anything stolen from inside their cars. Others say the suspects may have been looking for guns. Investigators are still looking for those involved. In sports, Ohio State football practice camp for fans continues today and tomorrow. Columbus Crew hosting the next round of the League's Cup tonight with Club Pachuca at 7:30, Scott's Miracle-Gro Field. And Storm Team 4 meteorologist Macy Tetrick says for the weekend starting today, scattered rain and storms off and on today, 88, 87 with isolated rain and storms tomorrow, partly cloudy on Sunday, slight chance of rain, 87. Right now, it is 71 at the Ohio State Fair, 72 at 93.3 The Bus.
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feeling this morning? Jump up and down mode, or maybe too early for that? Okay, completely get that. It is Friday, though. I'm Boxer. It's 93.3 The Bus. Coming up after Corey Hart. 3 minutes. A 3.5-minute wait here. And you can find yourself in the front row tomorrow night at the Ohio State Fair for Blues Traveler, Gin Blossoms, and the Spin Doctors with The Bus.

0: all-time favorites from the 70s, 80s, and 90s, 93.3 The Buzz. Good morning. It is the Boxer Show, putting you in the front row for Blues Traveler, Gin Blossoms, and Spin Doctors tomorrow night. We're taking you back into the bus time machine to the 90s, and you are set to have a whole lot of fun tomorrow in the front row. Text the word run around. Text run around to 614-821-9330. And hopefully we'll see you in the front row. Someone will be from the bus tomorrow night at the Celeste Center. Speaking of the Ohio State Fair, this is such a big story this week, and I didn't have a lot of time to really touch on it, but I wanted to get your take on it. It was exposed last Friday that the Ohio State Fair was going to change the rules up on their poster contest they have every year. Now, by now, I'm sure you heard that the poster this year, the winning poster, won $1,000, which seems to be the real sticky part here. But the artist that drew it didn't really draw it. They used AI. So this poster was created 100% by AI. And my thing is, have you seen the poster yet? And the reason I ask is because there are so many things in it that are wrong. One of the first things I saw were the pigs, the pig race. Two of the three have the same number one. And can we talk about the Liberty Bell for a sec? But here were some people's takes on it.
1: It's cool, but I would just much rather see somebody else's drawing that might not be actually perfect.
2: I think it undermines the work that goes into to making art, to judge it in that way and reward it as talent or skill, I think is a disservice to the hard work that everyone else is putting in.
0: Well, and I think that's it. I'm guessing most of the panel that saw this had no idea at the time anyway, that because I thought it was from a couple of years ago that it was submitted for a future, hey, this could be the future poster at the Ohio State Fair. And I don't get the Liberty Bell. So if you've used AI, you know how it works, especially with making graphics. You know, you just type in, hey, I wanted to have this, this, and this. And somehow pigs with the same number and the Liberty Bell got in on the mix too. So needless to say, the Ohio State Fair, obviously a bit embarrassed, are changing up the rules after this. And one could certainly argue that it is unfair to the other artists who actually are artists and are making posters with their hands, not just typing something into ChatGPT or another AI agent platform.
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7: Expect more scattered rain showers and thunderstorms on and off through the day Friday. Outside of the rain, it is still warm and muggy with a high around 86 degrees. At times, we could have some locally heavy rain with these storms. However, severe weather is not expected. We'll drop down to 70 degrees tonight as rain showers and thunderstorms continue. I'm Storm Team 4 meteorologist Macy Tetrick.
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just after 8 o'clock. It is Boxer at 93.3 The Buzz. Hey, just a heads up, if you're on your way in, left lane is blocked in 270 westbound and 270 eastbound near 315 due to a crash. There's multiple crashes. Got the biz report and something Spider-Man has done in just 6 days with a brand new day. It's Brian Adams on The Buzz. Look at

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1: 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Here's what's trending in Central Ohio this morning. Ohio's back-to-school sales tax holiday is here. Shoppers can get clothing that cost up to $75 each and school supplies up to $20 each without paying local or state sales tax. The tax holiday is returning to a three-day time period this year after being expanded to multiple weeks in the last several years. It's now through 11:59 p.m. this Sunday, and retail experts are saying if you can, try to combine the offers. Dozens of drivers across Columbus's north side woke up yesterday with their car windows shattered and their vehicles broken into. At least 20 incidents were reported in the LC Gahanna neighborhood, with some of the victims telling local TV stations they didn't even have anything stolen from inside their cars. Others say the suspects may have been looking for guns. Investigators are looking for those involved. In sports, Ohio State football practice camp for fans continues today and tomorrow, and the Columbus Crew hosting the next round of the League's Cup tonight with Club Pachuca at 7:30 at Scott's Miracle-Gro Field. And Storm Team 4 meteorologist Macy Tetrick says the weekend weather is going to look like this. Clouds today, scattered rainstorms, 88, 87 with isolated rain tomorrow, 87 on Sunday with a slight chance of rain. Looks like Sunday's probably going to be the best day for the weekend. Right now in Pickerington, it's 73, 74 at 93.3 The Bus.
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0: All-time favorites from the 70s, 80s, and 90s. 93.3 The Bus. Good morning. It is the Boxer Show, and this morning's Good Stuff. A very special story and Good Stuff. One that features the National Veterans Memorial Museum. Starting tomorrow, you'll be able to experience a new exhibit called Portraits of Courage, a Commander-in-Chief's Tribute to America's Warriors, featuring 98 service members and veterans who have served our nation in honor since 9/11 and post-9/11. These are portraits that were done by President George W. Bush. And Rod Rodriguez in studio with us, along with COSI and NVMM CEO Dr. Frederick Bertley. But Rod Rodriguez is a Green Beret. Has been in the military, was in the military since the 90s, now retired, but president and CEO now of the Global War on Terrorism Memorial Foundation. Before we get to the portraits and how you were featured on the cover, and you're featured, you're one of the 98, Rod. First of all, so grateful for your service. Talk about your service. How did that all get started?
1: I think what inspired my service is my first heroes. My father served in Vietnam, fought during the Tet Offenses. My grandfather's all great uncles. You can see their photos on the wall, talking with them. They as a young kid, asking questions like, hey, what was war like? What was it like, in Vietnam or World War II? And they really spoke about war. They talk about the men that they served with to the left and right. And all the men in my life, my very stoic, strong man, but they would speak about these men to the left and the right with reverence and love. And, Familias Primera, I'm from Southern New Mexico, and it really inspired me to grow my family, and all my family has served. And so that's kind of what inspired me to join. I was blessed to serve this nation for 21 years, deployed 10 times during my service. It's just an incredible opportunity because I love this nation. I love the American people, and I'm here to serve.
0: This specifically, this Portraits of Courage is an exhibit about veterans post 9/11. President George W. Bush serves two terms. Every president is different when they get out of office and what they want to do next. And he decides at one point to start painting portraits. Somehow, what he's doing gets connected with you. Fast forward a little bit. How does that happen?
1: Well, I didn't meet the gentleman till post-service. So all of us that were painted in this book participated in one of two events that President and Mrs. Bush hold. Either is a mountain bike ride they hold at the ranch or a golf tournament that they held. And both of them have dedicated their lives to, doing all they could for the post-9/11 veterans and families. I happened to get invited to ride mountain bikes with them 1 year in 2014 and 2015. And
0: what was that like, Rod?
1: It was unique because when he was in office, he empowered us to do the missions that we were asked to do. I have my own personal opinions, and I think it was the entire world was blessed to have that gentleman in office at the kickoff of this war officially on 9/11, because he gave us everything we needed. So when I met him post service after my injuries and all my service and my children serving, and my oldest hadn't enlisted at that point, but it was very humbling to meet the gentleman and thank him personally.
0: Frederick, if you don't mind me asking you, the process to get this exhibit here, long story short, you traveled to Walt Disney World and Epcot where this exhibit was handed off to you. Is that right?
2: Yeah, absolutely. Yeah. First of all, I have to give a shout out and recognition to the George W. Bush Presidential Center in Texas. That's the organization that shepherds and takes care of this exhibit and allows it to go different places. And the National Veterans Memorial Museum has been trying to get this for about 6 years.
0: Oh, wow.
2: Different ways, different reasons, different efforts to get it, and couldn't get it. And then most recently, the George W. Bush Foundation helped us secure the exhibit. And to your point, it actually, the last site it was before, where it opens tomorrow, was actually Disney at Epcot. We traveled down there, and to see it, to see Rod Rodriguez's portrait and all his veteran colleagues there, it's so moving. And I love the fact that you said the story about how he got into this, where he said, paint the faces no one knows. Because that's what the National Veterans Memorial and Museum is about. It's about honoring all veterans and elevating their stories. Their stories are often not told. Veterans are, for the most part, very humble people, so they don't share the stories. But these stories are so important. And as Rod Rodriguez said, not because people are fighting in war, but because of the compassion, the support for one another, the brotherly and sisterly codification of how they are basically great examples of being a good human. And so it's such a resonant project, us at the National Veterans War Museum, to house this incredible exhibit from tomorrow through December 31st.
0: Well, look, Frederick, Rod Rodriguez, grateful for your time today coming in. Rod, to you, just so in debt to your service, your family service to our country. How inspiring to have generations of your family contribute so much to our military and the freedoms that we get to enjoy today. So a true honor to have you in studio today. Thank you for being here.
1: No, thank you. Thank you, Boxer, for allowing me and this hombre to come in here and chat with you this morning and share more about the opportunities for the local community to come out. And nationally, if you hear it, hey, make a trip out to Columbus. Check the exhibit out, but also check out the National Veterans Memorial Museum.
0: Please do. There are so many stories to see. But again, Portraits of Courage, the traveling exhibit, is now here as of tomorrow. It opens up at the National Veterans Memorial Museum. And of course, you can find more on their socials. But you can also go to nationalvmm.org. Thank you, Frederick. Thank you, Rod.
1: Thank you.
2: That's an absolute pleasure, Boxer. Thanks for having us on.
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0: 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The Ohio State Fair is closing its run this weekend. You also have the 614 Funk Fest, Bicentennial Park, Columbus Commons tomorrow. St. James 42nd Annual Brats and Crafts Festival. German Food, St. James Lutheran Church in Hilliard will have that. St. Brendan Parish Festival is tomorrow in Hilliard. You've got local student rock bands, Irish Dance. Columbus Crew tonight in the League's Cup taking on Club Pachuca. And that'll take place at 7:30, I should say. Surf City All-Stars at Huntington Park tomorrow. It's a Beach Boys tribute concert. Goodale Park Music Series. Don't forget, we have the Blues Traveler Spin Doctors and Gin Blossoms at the Ohio State Fair tomorrow, too. And Concert for a Cause with Chris Young and Chase Rice at Kemba Live. That'll be benefiting Charity Newsies and Canine Companions with the Columbus Auto Dealers and our sister station, 92.3 WCOL, and that will be tomorrow. So those are some of Boxer's best bets for the weekend with Right Pack Credit Union. George Harrison, Guns N' Roses, Billy Joel with a long bus binge next.
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In case you missed the drawing on Wednesday, or just quite frankly didn't hear, there was no winner for the Powerball. 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

Baked Spice will arrive at the end of the month, and my daughter has already come to me, almost five, with her costume idea for Halloween. She wants to be Ariel from The Little Mermaid. And she wants me to be King Triton. I'm like, honey, I'm going to have to work on my abs first. It's Rockwell at 93.3 The Buzz.

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at Gas. Martha Quinn is going to have your next chance right at 10 o'clock. Don't forget the mixtape at noon. Michael McCoy, Kelsey this afternoon, and Michelle Faye tonight at 7. Have a wonderful weekend. 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

93.3 The Bus, all-time favorites from the 70s, 80s, and 90s. Good morning, now that it's after 10 o'clock, it's me, Martha Quinn, on hand with Journey and more classic artists to get you through your Fri-yay. If you saw AC/DC Wednesday night at Levi's Stadium in Santa Clara, California, you saw guitar player Angus Young in his schoolboy uniform, but it's kicked up a notch. His shorts are black.

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My name is Martha Quinn. It's Corny Joke Friday. 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

93.3 The Bus, all-time favorites from the 70s, 80s, and 90s. We have done it. We've made it to Fry. Yay. Hope you're having a great one so far. Martha Quinn with you. Bengals singer Susanna Hoffs has a solo album coming out in September. You'll hear a taste of it in News That Rocks at 11:40. Right now, it's Manic Monday.

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We'll take care of it with the $1,000 Great Gas Giveaway. 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

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I love that dress you're wearing today. Martha Quinn with you. If you have a second to pay someone a compliment, you never know how impactful it could be. 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Right now, it's Crowded House.

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A voice you know well. Susanna Hoffs of the Bangles is coming out with a solo album. I'm Martha Quinn. You'll get a preview of it in News That Rocks around 11:40.

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Back to school shopping this weekend. I'm Martha Quinn. In just a few minutes, you'll hear the next keyword announcement. It's the word you enter on our station website. You can get a phone call. You won $1,000. That is a lot of binders and highlighters and protractors. Stay here. Right now, it's Madonna.

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Blondie, seconds back, started Jamie's mixtape. Three songs that deal with a similar subject. Stevie Wonder is next after song number three. 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

0: 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She's going into the weekend $1,000 richer. Meet Esther.
1: Oh, my goodness. Thank you so very much.
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0: Cause I gotta have faith. Ooh, I gotta have faith. 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I gotta have faith, faith, faith.
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It's a new hour, a new chance for you to win $1,000. And if you're thinking, I wonder how I'd use a grand, well, you could go see Bryan Adams. He's going to be doing some acoustic shows in Las Vegas. 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

0: 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Michael Jackson is on right now with me, Martha Quinn. Craig won $1,000.
1: I've been trying to win this thing for a while, so that's pretty cool.
0: I'll definitely agree with you on that, Craig. Congratulations. The next keyword could be your key to winning a grand. Stay here.

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93.3 The Bus. Rocking your Friday right here at Cyndi Lauper with me, Martha Quinn. There's fun stuff going on this weekend. Brian Adams and Pat Benatar are playing in North Carolina tonight and Baltimore, Maryland tomorrow. So have a great weekend, whatever you do. All right, I'll see you Monday.

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0: All-time favorites from the 70s, 80s, and 90s, or 93 through the bus. Hi there, I'm Michael McCoy. It's National Beach Party Day, so Amy, beach or pool?
1: I'd rather do the pool because there's no sand, and I don't have to deal with too many people and too much music.
0: Yeah. First of all, there can never be too much music, but outside of that, I agree with you. 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

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I'm Kelsey Webb, and you can get your 90s on tomorrow night at the Ohio State Fair. Jim Blossoms, Blues Traveler, and Spin Doctors all in one show. By the way, it is the final weekend of the fair. The crew is home tonight hosting another Leagues Cup game, and Ohio's back-to-school sales tax holiday weekend is going on through Sunday. You don't have to pay local or state taxes on clothing up to $75 and school supplies up to $20. That's a lot of details, so go look it up and read the

The Bus. I'm Kelsey Webb, and Tiffany is such an 80s name, am I right? And so is Kelsey. But while we're talking about being alone with that special someone, I have a dating quiz up for you next to see if you're a smart dater. 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

Smash Mouth All-Star on 93.3 The Bus. I'm Kelsey Webb. We have Tina Turner up next, but right now a dating quiz to see if you're a smart dater. All right, which is the real green flag? Your options are A, they're charming, B, they're consistent, and C, they're attractive. 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

93.3 The Bus with Kenny Loggins on this International Beer Day. So here's a beer myth that you can tell everyone about after you've had one too many tonight. 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

We all know who that is. 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I'm Kelsey Webb. 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Cure, Chicago, Fleetwood Mac. And then our faithful bus listeners know what's coming up at 5. 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

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I'm Kelsey Webb. Your commercial free ride home is almost over. We're going to end it with Bengals and Survivor and then go have yourself a weekend. Maybe I'll get to meet you at the fair tomorrow. Jim Blossoms, Blues Traveler, Spin Doctors. I cannot wait for this show. But be safe this weekend and thank you so much for listening to 93.3 The Bus.

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0: 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National Beach Party Day, so simple question. 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

0: 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Becky, since it's National Beach Party Day, beach or pool?
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0: 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So it looks like we're spending quite a bit of time in front of a screen, because when you add it up, I mean, well, the number is higher than I thought. If you're spending time in front of a TV, computer, or phone screen, if you break it down on average, it's about 50 hours a week. When you add those numbers up, that's 2,500 hours a year in front of a screen.
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